All right, good. Bess couldn't help it, though she tried to be good. Oh, so good. She's pretty as the heavens above. Oh boy, how that girl could love. A Bessie had affection, and that was simply wonderful. Bess couldn't help it any more than you could. All right, good. But when she'd smile, you were bound to fall. That's all. A boy kissed Bessie in a taxi one night. Why, oh, why did she yell with delight? Bess could

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They sleep all day, then cabaret to the rhythm of the Broadway move. Teachers, preachers, politicians, even broken down musicians pat their feet up on the street.

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Bess couldn't help it, though she tried to be good. Oh, so good. She's pretty as the heavens above. Oh boy, how that girl could love. A Bessie had affection, and that was simply wonderful. Do-do-do-do. Mets couldn't help it any more than you could, or I could. But when she'd smile, you were bound.

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They sleep all day, then cabaret to the rhythm of the Broadway moon. Teachers, preachers, politicians, even broken down musicians pat their feet up on the street to the rhythm.

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Bess couldn't help it, though she tried to be good, oh so good. She's pretty as the heavens above. Oh boy, how that girl could love. Oh, Bessie had affection, and that was simply wonderful. Bess couldn't help it any more than you could, or I could. But when she'd smile, you were bound to fall, that's all. A boy kissed Bessie in a taxi one night. Why, oh, why did she yell with delight? Bess couldn't